so crazy. And I just thank you for hanging out with me tonight. Those of you in the South Florida area, remember, it's all about the third annual Caribbean Celebrity Basketball Tournament at the VEH Youth Enrichment Center. 7,000 Miramar Parkway in Miramar, Florida. Doors open at midday. And just the thought of never waking up with you again. And right after that, it's a reggae vibe showcase, so it's a full day. I gotta get some rest so I can be there. I'd love if you could join me.

I'll tell you where I'm going. I'm going to bed. Feel free to join me. We can meet up in dreamland. My name is DJ Kevin Stew, and I normally do it to you, for you, and with you. Monday, Tuesday, and Wednesday on the night shift from 10 to midnight Eastern time. This was just a special thing, for no special reason. Happy holiday weekend to you here in the US. Memorial weekend it is. Those of you going out to the Caribbean Celebrity All-Star Game, big ups. I'll see you there. Those of you going to White Tees and Blue Jeans event, Breezing on the Bay, out in Pembroke Pines, I'll see you there. That's on Monday. But if you're not going to any of those, right here, and it's right here. I'll see you Monday night, right after Real Rockers with Moana. Take care, be good, and if you can't be good at it.

Good morning, good morning, good morning. Happy hump day to you. Like I said, welcome to the special midnight mix. Yeah, I felt inspired tonight. Or should I say this morning? Kicking us off a little Chevelle Franklin. It's called Here I Am.

Cynthia Sloss. And Cynthia Sloss. That's the title of the track, I Believe I'm Gonna Love You. Good morning to you, those of you hanging out.

this is Babyface. Check called End Our Feelings. Before that, we heard from Surface the first time. Why we did tonight. Yeah, I have to put on a late night voice.

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0: until that first
1: hello, everything just turns me
0: until off. That first smile. But if I had to do it all again,
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0: I wouldn't change.

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1: 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Everything I do. 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
0: How many times has someone died inside for you?

This is Johnny Gill, working out with Stacey Lightisaw. It's a perfect combination. Just like me with you right now.

Cryte on the to DJ Kevin Steele. Kicking off the broadcast tonight to the sound of Salty. Track called Activate. I want to say big ups to each and everyone locked in right now. 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Those on TuneIn Radio on the night shift with DJ Kevin Stew, big ups to you. 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Or Motivation Saturdays, my bad. I'll change up the name of this broadcast. Hey man, he does that at noon. Big ups to those locked in out of Long Island, New York. 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

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Thank you to McNeil Trucking. McNeil Trucking is a licensed and insured veteran-owned moving company operating in Florida. I almost said Fort Lauderdale, but operating in Florida. 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Don't have the manpower, don't have the transportation? Don't worry. 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McNeil Trucking, your goods in good hands.

I hear Salty say at one of the points, hand on the rail, hand on the ceiling, hand on the floor. I don't even know how you're going to get your hands on the ceiling. Some superpowers activate kind of a thing. I don't know. Inviting to call a friend, tell a friend, friends of your friends of your enemies, enemies of your friends. And your enemies too, because we're not leaving anybody out, eh? Information is good for everybody. Tonight we're talking postpartum intimacy. Yeah man, you got to activate some way, somehow, some reason. Here it is. Hand on the ceiling? Hold on to what on the ceiling? You must obey. You must go. I don't even know what Salty talking about. And how does this work with postpartum intimacy? Well, maybe that is how you ended up getting pregnant in the first place, right? Tip on your toe and you're going with some all kind of fanciness. My girl, you can do it again. You did it before? You can do it again. Numbers to call, numbers to text to get you in touch. 773-789-STEW. Those of you watching, you can see it scrolling across the bottom of your screen right now. That's 773-789-7839. Easy way to remember it. 773-789-STEW. Of course, you can also get involved by jumping into the stew pot. Those of you wondering what the stew pot is, it's what others call a chat room. So let's go to kevinstew.com. And you're there, yeah. Why? Is it called the stew pot? Because we're fancy on kevinstew.com. Everybody else calls it a chat room. It's where we keep things interactive and bubbling. Right here at the home of the night shift, the DJ Kevin Stew, where you're encouraged to have acceptance through enlightenment. You can call, you can text, you can WhatsApp, you can Telegram, they all get you involved. You have no excuse wherever you are in the world.

0: When it comes to postpartum intimacy, how does that work? According to goodtherapy.org, for many women, having a baby is a long-awaited blessing. You have been carrying a baby for 9 months, sometimes 10, and you might have been trying to become pregnant for a while. Well, your entire world changes at this moment from being a couple to being a family. And several weeks after delivering a baby, women can begin to resume sexual intimacy. However, few women actually bounce back so quickly. Many women feel that their body has changed and have conflicting feelings about sexual intimacy. And there are some very common postpartum sexual concerns for women, as well as there are some ways in which you can go about overcoming some of these problems. First of all, directly following childbirth, women may be somewhat traumatized by the childbirth itself. And goodtherapy.org says, Cheryl Beck, nursing professor at the University of Connecticut, conducted a study and found that up to 34% of women experience some sort of trauma during childbirth. 34%. Now, if you were listening last night when we were talking about maternal mortality, you have a number of women actually not making it through childbirth. So much so that US is ranked at top of the table with a number of women that don't make it through childbirth. And so the ones that remain, here now you have 34% of them experiencing some sort of trauma, including almost not making it. Following childbirth, women may experience post-traumatic stress, PTSD, yes. And they may end up being anxious, experiencing panic attacks, or even insomnia. This traumatic experience could lead to anxious feelings about your vagina in general. And it is not uncommon for women to be anxious about penetration. This type of anxiety may go away on its own since once you resume intercourse. But if it doesn't, it might be helpful to seek support from a therapist who specializes in PTSD. Now think about it. And I know there are probably some men that would say, boy, you know, here we go. You have this watermelon-sized life coming out of this orifice that is the size of a lime. There's no way that as manly as I believe that I am going to make an impact in that space anymore. So there's that type of thinking also. So the lady is thinking that, the man is thinking that, and you wonder, where am I going to go with this as a couple? And individually, you're thinking to yourselves, boy, is this actually going to work? Can this be do? But then you don't come together and say, hey, let's talk about this. Crazy, right? Anyway, we're going to make it through this broadcast and we'll explore some of these things and see what we can come up with. How we can advise those coming up behind us. Jessica! Hey, how are you doing? Hey, you know, you'd be good to give a word on this topic here of postpartum intimacy. And, you know, you're no stranger to the night shift and your spot is always here. So go ahead, call me whenever you feel comfortable, whenever you're ready. Just drop me a ring-a-ling on the ting-a-ling, yeah? Just don't even think about it, just do it. Just do it. Good to see you, Jessica. Much love. So, Jess Jefferson is a therapist in the Broad County area. And some of you longtime listeners to The Night Shift and Real Talk on The Night Shift with DJ Kevin Stew, you would have heard her from time to time. If you check the archives, you'll see her broadcast there, and you'd hear her as we address some things. The next thing on this list, according to goodtherapy.org, is that new mothers are often exhausted, sleep deprived, and fatigued due to the feeding schedule and short sleeping periods, if they sleep at all. I know some mothers, you know, I feel it for them. So when it comes to this short sleeping schedule, yeah, the short sleeping periods, I get it. I really do. And I was an active father, so I know what you're going through. So due to the feeding schedule and short sleeping periods of infants, many new parents only get 2 or 3 hours of sleep in a row. Fatigue for both mothers and fathers can lead to feelings of depression and relationship conflict. Decreased sleep can lead to increased arguing and feelings of irritability. More relationship conflict can also make it less likely partners will feel like having sex or sex with each other. After a period of adjustment, many couples find that their amount of sleep increases and that they have adapted to this new thing, this change in their life. Try talking to a counselor if relationship issues persist. Listen, I recommend counseling anyway. Whatever it is, you know, you had a change in your life. You changed your job, you lost your job, you changed cities, all of these things can be quite traumatic. So for more than one reasons, on a regular, there is purpose of a therapist. So, well, purpose for a therapist. So go ahead, get yourself familiar with one any which way. And start having a chit-chat every now and then. Next up is adjusting to a new role as a parent can make it difficult for partners to have energy to fulfill each other's needs as well as the new baby's needs. Many women embrace motherhood and put all their energy into being a loving, caring, fully engaged parent. At the end of the day, it may be somewhat challenging to transition back into the role of a romantic partner. It can help if both partners make it a goal to set aside quality time to spend together doing things that don't involve your baby. Kind of sound hard to do, doesn't it? Here's this new, very important being in your life, and you're going to schedule things without this new thing? This is the center of your universe at this point in time. How are you going to schedule anything without them? Even when they're sleeping, you want to be around them. And you're talking about doing something for you? When? Well, it is recommended. Do a hobby or an activity that you used to do together. And try to take advantage of a babysitter when the grandparents come to visit. Keeping the romantic relationship will be paramount in the success of your growing family. Again, there are some people that get married and say, oh, they only do it for love, and they ignore the point or the fact that it's an arrangement. It's somewhat of a business arrangement. You have agreed to get together to build with each other. And the business is this family unit that you have created. And so there are things that you need to do to build this business. And that involves business trips. Yes, it involves business retreats. It involves consultations. And in the realm of relationships and marriages, in particular, these business trips are times that you and your partner take away. These conventions, these consultations, that is meeting up with other couples. Because I'm saying iron sharpens iron, and if, you know, ornithological creatures of similar plumage agglutinate, then you're going to need to move with other couples, right? And do a couple things. And you're going to need this business consultant who is your therapist. So here it is, your relationship therapist coming into play and helps you to build the business of your relationship, your marriage. And coming back to the point of, or the part where you are investing in each other in this partnership, that's important in the growth of the business. Because see, you're expanding the business already because here's a child. So you're already expanding the business, yeah? Next on the list is postpartum depression. And this can make it even more difficult to adjust to parenthood. Postpartum depression occurs in approximately 15% of women. Symptoms of postpartum depression include lack of energy, fatigue, insomnia, loss of appetite, thoughts of suicide, or thoughts of harming one's baby. Which is serious. It's real. These things happen. Depression on any level decreases feelings of desire and interest in intimacy. If you are having these feelings, contact your doctor right away. Medication and therapy can significantly help. Personally, I suggest you go the therapy route and kind of leave the medication one side, because you got into this position without the help of medication. You can get out of it without the help of medication too. But sometimes, you need a little something to help you along the way. Yeah? And I'm not knocking it. I'm just saying you can do it without it. After giving birth, you may not feel like being touched. And I know that is, again, a very real thing. Having an infant cling to you for most of the day and night can be a pleasant and fulfilling experience. However, many women do not wish to be touched further, especially on their breasts. If they're breastfeeding, but even if they're not breastfeeding and they're expressing the milk, you know, that's a lot of breast activity happening all through the day already. Now, here it is, you come along as a man, you want to... No. Lots of these women are saying, yo, listen, these, don't even look at them. It's instead of heading in that direction, it might be far preferable to shower and have a few minutes to yourself as this mother having this, like, this breastfeeding or this breast expressing experience. In addition, women are receiving oxytocin from cuddling with the infant, so they're less likely to need your cuddling as a partner. It's crazy, but it's true. So they're cuddled up with this new life and they're getting these eyes from this child that says, you are all that matters, you are all I have in this world, I cannot do anything without you. And it's true. What you as this man in their life, this partner in their life, because sometimes it's not an actual man, but a partner. What is it that you're going to bring to them at that point? And so they are less in need of cuddling and intimacy from that partner. This feeling of not wanting to be touched usually involves or improves after a few months when babies nurse a little bit less frequently. and they sleep throughout the night, and women have started to return to a more regular schedule. Well, maybe then you have a little bit of an opportunity to get in there, yeah? As in, get some reciprocity from giving some attention. A decrease in sexual desire is common, regardless of the type of delivery that happens to bring this child into the world. So, whether it is birth by vaginal delivery, C-section, whichever, most women report a decrease in sexual desire. According to the website Healthline, a woman creates more estrogen in the first months of pregnancy than in the rest of her entire life combined. After giving birth, however, estrogen levels plummet very quickly to post-pregnancy levels. Estrogen is an important hormone in the sexual in sexual desire and arousal. Now, those of you who have ever been with a woman who is pregnant, let me tell you. Whoa. And decrease in sexual desire is a common effect of a rapid decrease in the levels of estrogen. In addition to estrogen changes, prolactin, which is a hormone secreted in the brain that causes milk letdown, that increases when you're breastfeeding. When prolactin is elevated, testosterone and estrogen is suppressed, causing low libido and vaginal dryness. The vaginal walls may become frail and narrow. Hormonal birth controls can also worsen vaginal dryness. So, consider speaking to your doctor about non-hormonal birth control, such as an intrauterine device, an IUD, in order to offset these issues. Of course, you start asking the question, wait, why would anyone need an IUD shortly after giving birth? You know, when you're breastfeeding, isn't that like a natural birth control right there? Well, we'll talk about that a little bit later on. Many women experience difficulty with arousal and orgasm after giving birth. Due to lowered levels of estrogen, fatigue, possible depression, and constant contact with an infant, many women report lower levels of arousal. Try more extended foreplay, like 45 minutes to an hour of foreplay. Now some guys are going, wait, what? You said what? 45 minutes to an hour? That's not foreplay. That's like 15 play. Well, here's the thing. If you want good, you know, have a run. So just work with the program. All right. But it is recommended to try more extended foreplay to give yourself more time than usual to become aroused. And although lubricant can be good, give your body sufficient time to try to get lubricated on its own. Listen to your body. If it's telling you it is not ready for intercourse just yet, then you're not ready just yet. For many women, childbirth may involve an episiotomy. And you heard a caller last night, those of you who are listening in Healthy Love, mention having an episiotomy after both her children and the experience of recovering from that. And that was an experience for me hearing that story. If you haven't heard it, you can go back and check the archives, you can listen to the podcast, you can watch the YouTube, all accessible from the website kevinstew.com. So just go there and look at Healthy Love from last night, looking at maternal mortality. Yeah, cool. For many women, they have had this experience of an episiotomy, and stitches, tearing, or a C-section. And many women find that they're anxious about resuming sexual activity because of the physical trauma their bodies have gone through. Now, additionally, some women experience urinary incontinence and flatulence as a result of childbirth. These two conditions and the possible embarrassment related to them can make some women avoid sex. These two issues usually resolve themselves after 6 months. So talk to your doctor if these are a concern for you. And take your partner along with you when you go see the doctor about them. Yeah, have a little class. Educate them. There also might be some vaginal pain that could occur with intercourse. Whether you give, whichever way you give birth, vaginally, C-section, vaginal pain is likely to happen. And this is most likely due to hormonal changes. The good news is that research from University of California, San Francisco, shows that childbirth does not appear to affect a woman's long-term sexual functioning. As long as your medical provider has given you approval to resume sex, take it slow, make sure you're adequately lubricated, and rest assured that any pain should be significantly improved within a few months. Try using a silicone-based lubricant for vaginal dryness. Some women may benefit from vaginal moisturizer or estrogen cream. In addition, having more sex will actually help. Vaginal atrophy, when the walls of the vagina narrow and thin, can occur after long periods of time without sex. And see, sex is important for men and women and ladies. It's a muscle. So if you're not exercising the muscle, then here comes atrophy. And it just withers away. Having more frequent intercourse will help the vagina bounce back into shape. Or, of course, speak to your medical provider if the discomfort does not improve after a few months. But let's avoid the atrophy, yeah? Having a baby is a wonderful time. But sometimes, sexual problems can be embarrassing or leave women feeling like they're alone in their problem. This overview, I'm hoping, was helpful. And if you haven't done so yet, you will receive the support you need to resume your intimate relationship after adding this new addition to your family. We're going to take a quick little break. And when we come back, we're going to talk some more. During the break, we're going to part company with those on Clubhouse, those on Facebook Live. But no worries. The broadcast continues on the affiliates. Stations, affiliate platforms, and also right here at the home of the Night Shift with DJ Kevin Stew, kevinstew.com, where you're encouraged to have acceptance through enlightenment. But before I go off on that official commercial break, I do want to remind you guys to check out my Mary Kay store. And when I say my Mary Kay store, I do mean Mary Kay. I got involved with it for the skincare. And without thinking about it, just know that men have skin too. 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

0: In school, I learned a lot. In chemistry, I learned that no one likes me. In English, I learned that I'm disgusting. And in physics, I learned that I'm a loser.
1: Today in school, in math, I learned that I'm ugly and useless. And in gym, I learned that I'm pathetic and a joke. In history, I learned that I'm trash.
2: Today in school, I learned that I have no friends. In English, I learned that I make people sick. And at lunch, I learned that I sit on my own because I smell. In chemistry, I learned that no one likes
3: me. In biology, I learned that I'm fat and stupid.
0: In English,
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The Zone of Annette Brissett. Check is called I Am Feeling Good Tonight. A few weeks ago, Annette Brissett was inside the garden in Fort Lauderdale, and let me tell you, some people felt good leaving out of there that night. It's not very often that you catch Annette Brissett live, so those that missed it missed out on quite the experience. Welcome back to the broadcast. It's real talk right here tonight.

new parents. So we're addressing postpartum intimacy. And, you know, there are a lot of things that happen postpartum. Getting intimate again is not usually one that is talked about that often. I don't hear many people talking about it. And it's kind of like what we touched at earlier with some of the things that women pretty much contend with, you know, thinking about their bodies and what has happened. But what about the men? What is it that goes through the minds of men as they approach this period of reintegration? 773-789-STU gets you in touch. 773-789-7839. You can call, text, WhatsApp, Telegram. Any of those things get you involved right here directly into the studio, live and in living color. Of course, you can jump into the stew pot on kevinstew.com. You don't need to give your firstborn off a blood sacrifice or an internal organ, nothing like that. Just go to the site and you are there. You can remain anonymous. You can put your name so that I know who exactly it is that I'm dealing with. Either way, we just ask that you remain respectful. Yeah? Cool. So, parents.com put out some information recently about a dad's guide to sex after baby. And I wish this guide was around when I first became a dad. Now, my boy's mother was a little bit different. But we'll get to that another time. So, according to parents.com, they're saying everything changes after the baby. And that includes sex. And there are a few tips for dads that can get their partners in the mood for sex after pregnancy and childbirth. Yep, dads, there is help for us. There are things that we can do. All is not lost. And we're talking about sex with the mother of your child. Yeah? Getting intimate with that person, not somebody else. For those who have different relationship styles, you know, that's something you work out with your partner. But in the case of just these two individuals involved in this relationship, we're talking about you two. Now, guys, fellas, gentlemen, fathers, we know we all have needs. So, after the gift of fatherhood, after you dole out cigars to your poker friends, then it'll hit you. You want to have sex again. And you want to do it as soon as possible. And you want to do it with the woman that made you a father. So, what is a challenge? Well, I'm pretty sure you can think of a myriad of them. Thanks to a host of reasons, both biological and emotional, here it is, the mother of this new life brought into this world almost definitely is not on the same page as you. You are out there in the wilderness all by yourself somewhere. Here are some tips for weathering the inevitable post-baby sex drought that many of us men experience. And there are some suggestions for putting yourself in line to resume old habits as quickly, painlessly, and comfortably as possible. Win-win for everyone. So, there's the not-so-endless wait. When your favorite wide receiver busts his ankle, he can't resume practice until the trainers clear him for football activity, right? Those who watch the NFL. With those that watch real football, it's probably their favorite striker or their favorite midfielder. Either way, your partner faces a similar situation after having a child. Many medical professionals liken the whole birth thing to trauma, like we talked about in the first section. Noting that after all that pushing, and in some case, the surgery, ladies need to rest the area before resuming that kind of activity. The horizontal mama, before we can start doing the dance again. You know, there needs to be a rest period.

0: Dr. Brent Davidson, Service Chief for Women's Health Services at Henry Ford Hospital in Detroit, says most women are advised to wait at least 6 weeks before having sex. There are some moms that hold out of fear of infection. And the idea is to make sure everything is healed. Yeah? Now, just because you and your partner have the green light to get physical doesn't mean it'll happen on that exact timetable. Emotionally, some women are ready sooner. Others take a few extra weeks or months. There was a 1998 study in the Journal of Family Practice that indicated that the average time before resuming intercourse was 7 weeks. Still, as Davidson notes, all women rebound differently. And each woman's rebounds differently with each baby. Yeah. So, the same woman that took 4 weeks to rebound with child one may take 8 weeks with child two. So, it can be quite interesting. I spoke with one person that said, you know, I didn't really wait the full 6 weeks, you know, but I got back into it still. And I was cool with it. So, guys, gentlemen, colleagues of mine in the masculine arena, or should I say male-gendered arena, how do you handle it if your woman isn't ready? In a nutshell, no pun intended, practice patience. Ask her how you can support her. Listen and demonstrate understanding. Follow her lead. And a word to the wise, don't try a guilt trip. Nope, don't do it. It will not end well. Emily Hope Morse, host of Sex with Emily, a blog and radio show, and author of Hot Sex, Over 200 Things You Can Try Tonight, says the absolute worst thing dads can do is make their women feel badly for not being ready. Women need to feel supported and sexy. If a man is showing disregard for that, it can be rough for everyone involved. And I agree. I totally agree. Believe it or not, new moms are not the only ones whose libidos dip when a baby arrives. Interesting point to note. We heard it mentioned in the first segment. Some men experience similar feelings too. And in many cases, this can be a manifestation of exhaustion and stress. Some studies also suggest that testosterone levels drop after a man becomes a father. In other cases, these feelings can indicate something more serious, namely postpartum depression. And you always would think that it's the woman alone that experiences this. No, men get it too. Morse suggests that men who feel disinterested should try to communicate about their feelings. If not to their partners, then to close friends. If this doesn't help, seek psychological care. And I think this would probably be the very first time that I'm talking about men experiencing postpartum depression. I don't think I've ever mentioned men going through this at any other time, whether speaking with people randomly or on this broadcast. And that is another reason too why I should probably look deeper into PPD. But we'll see. As counterintuitive as it might sound, sometimes the best way to turn on a new mom isn't an outwardly thing at all. Well, outwardly sexual. Do things like tell her she's beautiful. Do the laundry. Go grocery shopping. If you're feeling particularly adventuresome, offer to watch the baby for a few hours so your spouse can email with friends, give herself a manicure, hit the elliptical trainer at the gym, or just simply take a nap. You need to understand that after being peed on, pooped on, and puked on by this little life, your partner probably doesn't feel very sexy. This says Ian Kerner, a relationship expert and author of Love in the Time of Colic, the new parent's guide to getting it on again. Because so much of female sexual desire comes down to self-esteem, it's important to help her restore a sense of sanity. Have you been saying to the mother of your new life, "Hey, you are so beautiful right now," and explain to her that it's not just her outward appearance, but it's what she's doing with nurturing this new life. It's what she's doing to hold it together. It is what she's doing to provide you with a hot meal when you yourself come in from work, because she is home on maternity leave and you still go out. And then after doing so, say, "Hey, listen, I got this. The little one is with me for a little while. Just go chill." And it doesn't stop with the first year of life. Even going on after that, to continue it. Because, yeah, we're looking at postpartum intimacy, so we're looking at ways to get her back in the groove so that we can get happy again. But how about just keeping her in the groove? Yeah, we didn't touch on that. We weren't really looking at that. But it comes in the mix. So you keep this going. You keep her happy. Happy wife, happy life. It's a thing. So she happy, you happy, baby happy, everybody happy. And if things work out well, then that baby may get a sibling to keep them company so that you don't need to do it all the time. And then when they get a little bit older, you push them off to the side so they can keep each other entertained. And then you go out and do stuff together. You see how that works? Perfect! But you have to get past this point first. Before baby, it's likely that at least at one point you were well acquainted with your wife's breasts or your partner, the baby mama. You were well acquainted with her boobies. Yeah. Hold on to those memories. Especially if your wife is breastfeeding. You won't be creating new ones for a while. So enjoy that memory of that time when you had some whipped cream and you... Yeah, that time. Or that time when a little something spilled, you were having ice cream together and it kind of just spilled on her and you used that opportunity to... Yes, that time. Hold on to it. Michelle Collins, assistant professor of nursing at the Vanderbilt University School of Nursing in Nashville, notes that it can be difficult for breastfeeding moms to switch the roles of their breasts from feeding implements to sexual objects. Collins, a certified midwife, points out that breastfeeding could impact your sex life and do so in a total different way, a totally different way. She says the process wreaks hormonal havoc on a woman's body, ultimately stimulating less vaginal lubrication. This now brings the need for lubricants like your whichever water-soluble lube that you get your hands on. You know, because that's like one of the best there is. And so, because it's difficult for mom to switch roles, you may have to avoid the breast area. Now, if you're cool with the taste of breast milk, then, you know, you can venture there a little bit. again, she may not have the same response she did prior to baby coming with you messing with her feeding apparatuses. Because that's what they have become. A source of nourishment for this new life. But if she's in the mood and she doesn't require that kind of stimulation, then, hey, have at it. Enjoy your time. Fatigue comes into play also. And it's not exactly the best environment for resuscitating an otherwise dormant sex life. One day, you might cry. Yes, and I'm talking about the men, not the women. Men. Because we cry. I cry. I'll tell you. In my more recent adult life, I have become more emotional. So, me experiencing this again, I'll probably cry. For more reasons than one. But I'd probably cry. And so, here it is, as a new dad, you might cry at the mere smell of your new child. The next day, you might just go crazy and call your wife some terrible names that you'll regret. And this is just in a moment of weakness, of course. It's not just to say that, you know. Being sleep-deprived makes all of us do weird and unpredictable things. And some of these are some of those weird, unpredictable things. There's a reason that armies use sleep deprivation as a torture method. In other words, exhaustion can lead to curious behaviors. So be ready to cut both her and yourself some slack. Because it's not just what she is experiencing, but you as men, us men, you know, we need to give ourselves a break too. Because some of that sleep that she gets deprived of, we get deprived of too. Just because your partner temporarily lacks interest in intercourse, it doesn't mean fun is entirely off the menu. It doesn't. We all learned from former President Bill Clinton, the first black man in the White House. There are plenty of definitions of sex to go around. And most of these options are the stuff that you've been doing as foreplay for years. Well, probably, hopefully. Now, other ideas like cuddling, back rubs, foot massages, and the list goes on, are also on the table. Morse says any touching, even simply stroking your partner's hair, this could help jumpstart intimacy. The hardest part of carving out time is to do it. Even if you take 5 or 10 minutes a day, making time for each other will help keep your connection alive and make it much easier to get back to having sex when everyone is ready. As you get closer to the big day or big night, you might find your partner requesting that you acquire some new skills. Now, it's not you, it's her. Just know this, guys, so don't go crazy about it. In many cases, biological changes from pregnancy, coupled with the hormonal changes that follow, and, of course, the whole breastfeeding thing, that prompts women to alter their preferences for that particular or for particular sex acts. Collins, the midwife, says that some recent moms go as far as to abandon old favorites and require something new. For us guys, this can be a bit traumatic and worrisome at first. The bright side is, new often translates to exciting. And it is almost always fun. However, if the new requires that you experience some of what she's experiencing, then, you know, it might not go over too well with some of us. I know I, for one, would have a very difficult time accepting that. After months out of commission, it's only natural to get hyped up for your first time back in the sack. Fight the urge and take it slow. Okay, guys? Go easy. Strategically, this approach offers two advantages. First, it almost guarantees at least some degree of endurance on your part. Because, you know, the excitement and anxiety, you know, it may shorten the, yeah. Easing back into things almost minimizes pressure for both of you, creating a laid-back environment that will enable you and your partner to remain light-hearted about what will likely be a slightly awkward return. The more comfortable each person feels, the more comfortable you will be. The way we see it, that's a good recipe for romance under any circumstances. And at that point, you get to reignite that little bit of intimacy and even could get deeper, and you recognize that you have connected with each other on a totally different level, and you have now gotten to the point of into me see, because it has gotten that deep. We're going to take a quick break. When we come back, we talk just a little bit more before we get into musical therapy. We'll be right back. Matthew 28:19 says, "Go ye therefore and teach all nations." With this in mind and encouragement received during a South Florida media conference, The Church Links was birthed. The Church Links is an interdenominational worship service portal for churches, providing the tools to spread the word through technology in a cost-effective way. The Church Links. www.dahchurchlinx.com. Your links to worship and praise.
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bringing us in back from the break. Hey, cuz. How you doing? How's the weather there in Jamaica? You ready for your Earth Day tomorrow? We're kicking off musical therapy with something special just for you, okay? We're going to celebrate your Earth Day starting right here tonight. So, getting back into this discussion here about postpartum intimacy, there are ways to get your sex life back after baby. And this is the real bringing sexy back right here. According to WebMD, it's the dirty little secret of baby making. After 9 long months, you're overwhelmed by the love you feel for your newborn and shocked to find how much havoc that bundle of joy is wreaking in the bedroom. You never would have thunk it, right? If you're feeling less than lusty after having a baby, well, as we have come to learn, this is a thing that happens in real life to many people, and if you're having this experience, you are definitely not alone. It's completely normal for both women and men's libido to hit rock bottom, to find this brand new low during the first 6 to 9 months following the birth of a baby. Now, in the 9 months before the birth of the baby, in fact, that moment when you get the news that you're pregnant, that confirmation, it is like a sex free-for-all. Because now, you know, the heightened sense of desire and lust, their curves appearing in places that weren't there before, and things are happening and changes are happening, and there are these feelings that coming out of nowhere, and everybody is excited about it, and you know, you end up like rabbits. But then the 9 months after, the reverse happens. And there are probably points in time when one looks at the other and like, I wish the ground would just open up and swallow you whole, kind of a thing. I won't say which one looking at the other saying that, but you know, it happens. So in that 6 to 9 months following, according to LA OBGYN Cheryl Ross, you know, the feeling, you kind of lost that loving feeling. But rest assured, you don't need to throw the sex life out with the bathwater. Forget the baby, the sex life. And there are a few secrets that will help dust off that sexuality post-baby drought dust, yeah? Firstly, you want to adjust your expectations. Celebrity magazines make it seem like your waistline and your sex life should snap back to normal in a matter of weeks. But the experts know otherwise. Your new postpartum hormones are designed to make you lust less. It's a cruel joke that the creator plays each time a woman has a child. You know, it's just one of those things. The first 6 weeks are definitely the hardest, hormonally and physically, for both men and women. If you're a new mom, according to Ross, your hormones are all over the place. Your low estrogen level is in the menopausal range. Your vagina is dry with little natural lubrication. And sex hurts. This is the normal baseline. Meanwhile, studies have shown that men's testosterone levels also dip when they become fathers. And the more they interact with their mini-me's, the lower the levels go. Talk about a cruel joke. Yeah, it extends past the women. So, first off, and I don't think this can be emphasized enough, don't rush it. Most women will find intercourse painful up to the 3-month mark. Once you cross that line,
look for life to get easier in every way. She says, Dr. Ross says, I always tell my female patients, it takes you 9 months to go through the pregnancy. Allow yourself 9 more to have your baby and return to normal. And it makes sense. The best advice I can give to people to fix their libido is to get some help with the baby. This says New York OBGYN Daniel Roshan. You can hire a nurse or ask your mother, your cousins, your friends, your neighbors, anybody that you trust. And he goes on to say, I don't know a magic bullet for fixing libido post-baby. It's about exhaustion. And on top of that, less free time and more chores can put sex on the back burner. Even a 2-hour vacation can make a world of difference. This says Sabitha Pillai, an assistant professor at the Center for Human Sexuality Studies at Widener University. It is short enough that the baby can manage without milk or formula, but the 2 hours makes a huge difference for both parents, mentally and psychologically, mentally and physically. There is one emotional snare that many new parents fall prey to. A lot of us wind up transferring our emotional energy into our children versus expressing it as a couple. And according to Kat Van Kirk, a clinical sexologist in Los Angeles, much of it has to do with oxytocin, the bonding chemical that we release when we hug, make love, and breastfeed. Directly after giving birth, the mother winds up getting her oxytocin from her child. Van Kirk says, I see couples disconnect emotionally and physically. To get back on track, start talking, touching, all doing this right away to raise your oxytocin levels. Even in the first 6 weeks when intercourse is frowned upon, set up time to get each other, give each other a little bit of a massage or a foot rub. Some kind of grown-up touching, but not necessarily all sexual. And don't be afraid to be opportunistic about sex in that period of time. It may not happen, but keep hope alive. Whether that means setting a sex date or taking advantage of baby naps, or even if it's a quickie, you get started. And in that time, you recognize that sex begets more sex. Again, you know, you're not using the muscles. They go into atrophy. And ladies, we don't want your vaginal muscles going into atrophy. So start off just with a little bit at first. And if it's a little bit painful, it's understandable. Work through it together. I'm not saying just ignore it and give it. No. Let your partner know that you're experiencing this level of discomfort. And then you really just ease on into it. But that touching, reestablishing that connection, that is super important. And more often than not, because of the oxytocin levels that mom gets from the child, dad gets left out. And so it is mom and dad, and it is not husband and wife, man and woman, partners anymore. That is pretty much out the window. You have become mom and dad. And sex is like this foreign thing that you only see in movies, on TV, in TV shows, read about in magazines. But the reality is,
we're still sexual beings. And as such, you can re-establish that connection and get to doing, you know, what was it in Austin Powers said it? You hop on the good foot and do the bad thing. Yeah, that. You get busy. And it can happen again. It just takes a little bit of time, a little bit of patience, and a little bit of teamwork. Because men, you can't make her do it all by herself. Whether it is you're coaxing her to get into the mood, or expecting her to be in the mood. And ladies, you definitely can't do it all by yourself. So, since collectively you got together and created this life, you can get together and enjoy your life once again. It can be done. Don't think all is lost. Kicking off a little bit of an extra musical therapy tonight. The Zone of Sadiki, working out to the Twiggerific one, Twiggy. Comfort me. Their rendition of With You I'm Born Again.

0: This is Joanna Marie working out with Ed Robinson. 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
1: 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You feel for some.

This is Kavan. 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'Cause me-

You don't know what Saborani translates to, right? Yeah, man, get a little taste. 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

0: Kevin Stew, all manners and respect is due, cause you are carry the music and the culture right through. Big up yourself, Cesar Cesar. Yes.
1: And I don't know what to do.
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tonight. You know, these are the kind of words, gentlemen, that you tell your women after they bring this new life into your lives. This is the way you make it back to that moment, that place of ecstasy, that intimacy that brought that life to being.

I want to thank you each and everyone for locking in and logging on. As we close out this night shift week and tonight's real talk, I want to thank you all for being the best part of this broadcast. We'll do it all again come next week, Monday, Tuesday and Wednesday, 10 p.m. Eastern, right here at the Night Shift with DJ Kevin Stew and KevinStew.com, home of the Night Shift, where you're encouraged to have acceptance through enlightenment. Remember, my job is to stimulate your appetite, not satisfy your hunger, so I don't have all the answers. But I do encourage you to go find some more. Good morning, good afternoon, good day to you, wherever you are in the world, from right here in South Florida. I bid you all a good night. Remember, look out for members of your community. Your community is not just the development that you live in, but it spreads far and wide to those that you pass on the bus, the plane, the boat, or the train, whether you walk, ride, or drive. These are members of your community. Do something good for one of them today, because you never know who's going to do something good for you tomorrow. Do take some time out to join me on Saturday, Reggae Global Radio, for the Saturday Stew, 8 p.m. Eastern. Where we have more music and less talk. Take care of yourselves, cuz bring some sunshine to the day tomorrow. You know, I know you had a lot of rain there in Jamaica today, but it only gets better. But it's a blessing that you start off your Earth Day, a brand new trip around the sun with the blessings from up above. Y'all take care until we do it again. Be good. If you can't be good at it. Take care. Greetings and salutations, one and all. You're invited to tune in to the Night Shift with DJ Kevin Stew. 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Come spend some time interacting in the stew pot where we keep things bubbling and wind down in musical therapy. The Night Shift with DJ Kevin Stew is on KevinStew.com, where you're encouraged to have acceptance through enlightenment. Okay. Let's do this again. See, when strange things, when you decide to do something different for a change, sometimes, you know, it just hits you with a okie doke. No, I won't be afraid. Now we're in business. A quick little Sunday evening vibe.

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0: But I can tell you, this was fun. 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I must. Closing it out similarly to how we started it. This is Percy Sledge.
1: It tears me up. That it does.

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The sound of Cynthia Sloss.

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Oh, what? But let me give you two. 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Even if you don't know them. If you're driving, listening in your car right now, the person, the first person that your eyes meet.

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The Eagles, Hotel California.

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Thank you for sharing. Thank you for hanging out. I just want y'all to know that no matter what, you are on my mind. 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It's community and finance night. We're hanging out with Paul, Mr. Flavors Johnson. Come on by. Until then, I'm out of here. Thank you. Peace and love.

Egyptian. Tell them for Guan eviction. This one, yeah, it's had a bad gal edition. See them gal that contradiction. Them say them sitting tight, a bare fiction. The whole of them a beat. Body smoking, cigarette, shit nice, figurine.

Greetings, greetings. Greetings and salutations, one and all. Just feeling a little vibe. And decided, you know what? I'm not going out tonight, so I don't know who else not going out. Let's all hang out together. I can still thank Pulse Media Group for making this happen, making all this possible. Let's have some fun. Call some friends. Tell some friends. 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

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Anything goes, anywhere, anyhow. We're just having fun.

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Get some friends. 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And we can justify our love. Right, Madonna?

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What say you?

As the countdown is on. Countdown to what? Countdown to the release. Girl, you make my day.

You know, it's serious when they get to that point. I want to cut off everything just to get away from you. You're just non-stop. And it's not hot that you be leaving me messages every 10 minutes and then you stop by. When I first met you, you were cool, but it was game you had me. Thank you, Melimel, for sharing my post.

you're at work and you're bouncing out, I'm glad I could help you ease the tension of the work vibe. It's all about having some fun tonight.

If any of you have someone that this song reminds you of, you can send me a message. 773-789-STEW. Or you can put it right there in the stew pot. 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

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And in the night when we turn out the lights, we'll be close up, baby, set up. 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Yeah, we take those. 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Every moment, nothing that I wanna be. Yeah. Really hashtag happy. What you, don't letting go. 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

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Don't be shy. 773-789-STEW. You can call me, you can text me. Of course, the chat room is right there. It's called the Stew Pot.

So Jocelyn Enriquez, you got a little bit of ecstasy, right? How many of you knew that? Mavada and Baby Ty. Put a twist to it.

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A little something for everybody, right?

Red Loft, leading backing band in South Florida, Code Red. Lead vocals, Ras Baba. It's called Dance Crusher. Before that, you heard from Corey. No weapons allowed. Corey, of course.

23 minutes to go as we wind it on down. Notice I didn't really play any reggae music tonight.

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1: Five minutes to go. You never know. I want to thank y'all for giving me this good love tonight. I'm back in my regular program on Monday, 10 to midnight Eastern Time, right here, KevinStew.com.

Yep. This is it, folks. You know we belong together. The end of the road. I'll have no time for you to be playing my heart like this. I want to thank you. Forever, baby. One and all. We belong together. And you know that I'm right. We'll do this again soon, okay? And love. Enjoy each other. Hug somebody. Said we'd be forever. Tell someone you love that you love them. And I'm not talking about Eros love. I'm talking about just regular, good, take care of each other love. Because believe it or not, we all are one. So take care of each other. Look out for someone in your community. Remember, your community is not just the development you live in, but it spreads far and wide. So whether you walk, ride, or drive, those that you pass on the bus, on the plane, on the boat, on the train, these are all your neighbors and your friends. Do something nice for one of them today, because you never know who's going to do something nice for you tomorrow. My name is DJ Kevin Stew. This is how I like to do it, to you, for you, and with you. Take care until Monday. The night shift with DJ Kevin Stew. It's community and finance.

0: Greetings, greetings, greetings, and salutations. Let's have some fun. Here we go. 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
1: Where you want me for you? I'm so proud to call you my empress.
0: I just might play this again later on.

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Let's go.

Hey, listen, if you guys in South Florida, you can catch the Congo Bongo man himself, Jadon, with Shana Lee, Ferna Burna, Jayot, and Alexander Starr performing live at the third annual Caribbean Celebrity Basketball game. Don't want to miss it. It'll be happening at the VEH Youth Enrichment Center down in Miramar, 7000 Miramar Parkway.

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0: This is Sean Storm.
1: Give me it up now. Then I feel like
0: live for Simi.
1: Sure. I know that one day people them all love me. Then I feel like giving it up now.
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0: Them are gonna live to see me.
1: It's a third annual Caribbean Celebrity Basketball game. 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

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Can you spend that night? Working out with Tiffany Silva. On the Still Searching album. 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

on this Memorial Weekend kickoff. 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

0: Yes, thank you for hanging out with me tonight. 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
1: And just the thought of never waking up with you again. Always turn.
0: And right after that,
1: how could we let it?
0: It's a reggae vibe showcase, so that's a full day. I gotta get some rest so I can be there.
1: I miss so much the excitement of your kiss.
0: I'd love if you could join me.

I'll tell you where I'm going. I'm going to bed. Where will you go? Feel free to join me. We can meet up in dreamland. My name is DJ Kevin Stew, and I normally do it to you, for you, and with you. Monday, Tuesday, and Wednesday on the night shift from 10 to midnight Eastern time. This was just a special thing, for no special reason. Happy holiday weekend to you here in the US. Memorial weekend it is. Those of you going out to the Caribbean Celebrity All-Star Game, big ups. I'll see you there. Those of you going to White Tees and Blue Jeans event, Breezing on the Bay, out in Pembroke Pines, I'll see you there. That's on Monday. But if you're not going to any of those, right here, and it's right here. I'll see you Monday night, right after Real Rockers with Moana. Take care, be good, and if you can't be good at it.

Good morning, good morning, good morning. Happy hump day to you. Like I said, welcome to the special midnight mix. Yeah, I felt inspired tonight. Or should I say this morning? Kicking us off a little Chevelle Franklin. It's called Here I Am.

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And Cynthia Sloss. That's the title of the track, I Believe I'm Gonna Love You. Good morning to you, those of you hanging out with me.

This is Babyface. Track called End Our Feelings. Before that, we heard from Surface. The first time. Yeah, I have to put on a late night voice.

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0: until that first hello,
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0: until that first smile. But if I had to do it all again,
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0: I wouldn't.

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I just do.

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Right here on KevinStew.com. For your love. I'm gonna leave you with a little A.J. 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

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The sound of Cynthia Sloss.

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The Eagles, Hotel California. And a toss in an air supply before I get out of here tonight, too.

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Thank you for sharing. Thank you for hanging out. I just want y'all to know that no matter what, you are on my mind. 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It's community and finance night. We're hanging out with Paul, Mr. Flavors Johnson. Come on by. Until then, I'm out of here. Thank you. Peace and love.

Egyptian. Tell them for Guan eviction. This one, yeah, it's had a bad gal edition. 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Them say them sitting tight, I bear fiction. The wall of them a beat. 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Shit nice.

Greetings. Greetings and salutations, one and all. Just feeling a little vibe. And decided, you know what? I'm not going out tonight, so I don't know who else not going out. Let's all hang out together. I can still thank Pulse Media Group for making this happen, making all this possible. Let's have some fun. 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

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Anything goes, anywhere, anyhow. We're just having fun.

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Get some friends. 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And we can justify our love. 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

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What say you?

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Countdown to what? Countdown to the release. Girl, you make my day.

after work and you're bouncing out, I'm glad I could help you ease the tension of the work vibe. It's all about having some fun tonight.

If any of you have someone that this song reminds you of, you can send me a message. 773-789-STEW. Or you can put it right there in the stew pot. Just say one.

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And in the morning when you're waking up, I give you loving when the sun comes up. And in the night when we turn out the lights, we'll be closer, baby, is that alright? Hey, I like circles. So if your waist is going in a circular motion, how it's got to be. So if you give it all to me, I'm gonna be what you want. Yeah, we take those. Never giving in, I'm never giving up, cause I love it when we kiss it, and I love it when we talk. Never wrong, and nothing that I wanna be. Yeah. Really hashtag happy. No letting go. Never giving in, I'm never giving up. I have a remix to it.

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Always there when they're needed. Once again, thanks to Pulse Media Group for making all this possible.

Yeah, appreciate it. 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

0: So my favorite part of this song is coming up in just a few, right?
1: Now check this out. One day back in Philly, four guys wanted to sing. They came up to me, I said, but what's your name?
0: And after I get through this part,

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Don't be shy. 773-789-STEW. You can call me, you can text me. 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

So Jocelyn Enriquez. 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How many of you knew that? Mavada and Baby Tash. 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

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It's called Dance Crusher. Before that, you heard from Corey. No weapons allowed. Corey, of course. Son of the big man himself, Mr. Bob Clark. Received an order of distinction this past week in Jamaica on Heroes Day.

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On my memories of you. 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